0: personal information.
1: Jacob says SaskTel will not call customers unexpectedly asking for banking or personal information. Anyone who receives a suspicious call should hang up and contact SaskTel using the company's official contact information. A Southwest man has been sentenced on his fourth assault, which involved an incident last month where a frozen pizza was used as a weapon. Swift Current's Kirsty Hansen has more.
2: 34-year-old Cortez Johnson appeared in Swift Current Provincial Court on Wednesday and was represented by Saskatchewan legal aid Scott Allen. After pleading guilty to assault, he was given a 12-month suspended sentence, which includes a year of probation, no contact with the complainant, and participation in addictions programming. Johnson has a criminal record going back 11 years, including three prior assaults, one of them resulting in an 8-month sentence in 2023. For Golden West Broadcasting, I'm Kirsty Hansen.
1: A Moose Jaw man charged with possessing child sexual abuse material made a brief court appearance. With more, here's reporter J.D. Houghton.
3: 53-year-old Bradley Cornoyer appeared virtually in Moose Jaw Provincial Court. His case was adjourned until September 17th to allow his file to be transferred to a new legal aid lawyer after his previous lawyer was appointed to the Provincial Court of Saskatchewan. The charge stems from a June 24th search by the Moose Jaw Police Service. I'm J.D. Houghton.
1: An animal in distress policy was put forward at the latest Estevan City Council meeting by a resident presenter. Before anything is adopted, discussion will take place, with Councillor Dave Elliott saying the end policy may include trained volunteers.
4: Is it possible that there might be someone within that group that may want to take that on and they can be our person that we go to if they take the training? And I mean, if it means the city has to put out $100 or $150 to get somebody the proper training on animal handling. I'm just suggesting that maybe that's what we should more lean towards.
1: Council did not decide on a policy Monday night, instead opening discussions about what a new policy would look like. And that's a look at your provincial news.
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1: 10 to 15 millimeters of rain and a gusting wind, a low of 11. Tomorrow, mainly cloudy with a good chance of showers and windy, a high of 21. Tuesday, sunny, 26 degrees. And for Wednesday, mainly cloudy, a high of 27. Current weather conditions can be found anytime on your West Central Online app. I'm Judy Peters.
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2: 10 to 15 millimeters of rain and a gusting wind, a low of 11. Tomorrow, mainly cloudy with a good chance of showers and windy, a high of 21. Tuesday, sunny, 26 degrees, and for Wednesday, mainly cloudy, a high of 27. Current weather conditions can be found anytime on your West Central Online app. I'm Judy Peters.
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2: 10 to 15 millimeters of rain and a gusting wind, a low of 11. Tomorrow, mainly cloudy with a good chance of showers and windy, a high of 21. Tuesday, sunny, 26 degrees. And for Wednesday, mainly cloudy, a high of 27. Current weather conditions can be found anytime on your West Central Online app. I'm Judy Peters.
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8: 10 to 15 millimeters of rain and a gusting wind, a low of 11. Tomorrow, mainly cloudy with a good chance of showers and windy, a high of 21. Tuesday, sunny, 26 degrees. And for Wednesday, mainly cloudy, a high of 27. Current weather conditions can be found anytime on your West Central Online app. I'm Judy Peters.
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1: 10 to 15 millimeters of rain and a gusting wind, a low of 11. Tomorrow, mainly cloudy with a good chance of showers and windy, a high of 21. Tuesday, sunny, 26 degrees, and for Wednesday, mainly cloudy, a high of 27. Current weather conditions can be found anytime on your West Central Online app. I'm Judy Peters.
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4: 10 to 15 millimeters of rain and a gusting wind, a low of 11. Tomorrow, mainly cloudy with a good chance of showers and windy, a high of 21. Tuesday, sunny, 26 degrees. And for Wednesday, mainly cloudy, a high of 27. Current weather conditions can be found anytime on your West Central Online app. I'm Judy Peters.
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Midnight T-top Jack in her cherry coke town. Mama and daddy put their roots right here, cause this is where the car broke down. Yalla dog school bus kicking up red dust.

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5: 10 to 15 millimeters of rain and a gusting wind, a low of 11. Tomorrow, mainly cloudy with a good chance of showers and windy, a high of 21. Tuesday, sunny, 26 degrees. And for Wednesday, mainly cloudy, a high of 27. Current weather conditions can be found anytime on your West Central Online app. I'm Judy Peters.
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5: 10 to 15 millimeters of rain and a gusting wind, a low of 11. Tomorrow, mainly cloudy with a good chance of showers and windy, a high of 21. Tuesday, sunny, 26 degrees. And for Wednesday, mainly cloudy, a high of 27. Current weather conditions can be found anytime on your West Central Online app. I'm Judy Peters.
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3: West Central Online weather.
4: 10 to 15 millimeters of rain and a gusting wind, a low of 11. Tomorrow, mainly cloudy with a good chance of showers and windy, a high of 21. Tuesday, sunny, 26 degrees. And for Wednesday, mainly cloudy, a high of 27. Current weather conditions can be found anytime on your West Central Online app. I'm Judy Peters.
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2: West Central Online Weather.
3: 10 to 15 millimeters of rain and a gusting wind, a low of 11. Tomorrow, mainly cloudy with a good chance of showers and windy, a high of 21. Tuesday, sunny, 26 degrees. And for Wednesday, mainly cloudy, a high of 27. Current weather conditions can be found anytime on your West Central Online app. I'm Judy Peters.
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4: 10 to 15 millimeters of rain and a gusting wind, a low of 11. Tomorrow, mainly cloudy with a good chance of showers and windy, a high of 21. Tuesday, sunny, 26 degrees. And for Wednesday, mainly cloudy, a high of 27. Current weather conditions can be found anytime on your West Central Online app. I'm Judy Peters.
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3: 10 to 15 millimeters of rain and a gusting wind, a low of 11. Tomorrow, mainly cloudy with a good chance of showers and windy, a high of 21. Tuesday, sunny, 26 degrees. And for Wednesday, mainly cloudy, a high of 27. Current weather conditions can be found anytime on your

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3: 10 to 15 millimeters of rain and a gusting wind, a low of 11. Tomorrow, mainly cloudy with a good chance of showers and windy, a high of 21. Tuesday, sunny, 26 degrees. And for Wednesday, mainly cloudy, a high of 27. Current weather conditions can be found anytime on your West Central Online app. I'm Judy Peters.
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1: West Central Saskatchewan farmers are making steady harvest progress with 8% of crops combined as of August 24th. Bigger saw the most rain during the week at 40 millimeters, but topsoil moisture still slipped slightly. Dry conditions remain the main cause of crop damage, while harvest activity is expected to increase with warmer weather. Bigger residents could shape the town's future infrastructure priorities through a new survey launching next month. The survey will be tied to Bigger's strategic plan, with questions covering areas including recreation and asset management. Chief Administrative Officer Camille Box says residents could be asked to rank their infrastructure priorities.
2: For example, what infrastructure do you think the town should focus on? Pick your top three kind of questions.
1: Box says the feedback could help the town continue to modify or change its current initiatives. A confirmed case of Dutch elm disease has prompted new precautions in Unity. The town says elm pruning restrictions now remain in place until September the 30th, 1 month longer than usual. Residents are also reminded that storing, transporting, or selling elm firewood is illegal in Saskatchewan. Unity says it will increase monitoring and inspections of local elm trees. Jessica Leeson never expected wildfire management to become her career. Growing up on a farm near Unity, she was familiar with prairie grass fires, but says she never imagined working in aerial wildfire operations. Now in her second season with the Saskatchewan Public Safety Agency, Leeson works as a flight watch coordinator, helping support air tanker operations around the province. Her path into wildfire management began with a summer job at Alberta Wildfire while she was completing her undergraduate degree. After 3 months of 13 inspiring stories, Her Voice, presented by CCAN, has officially came to an end. The series highlighted women from across West Central Saskatchewan whose work, determination, and community spirit continue to make an impact. From rodeo and aviation to volunteering, business, and fitness, every story is available now on West Central Online. More than 30 proposed data centers are waiting for review in Saskatchewan, and the province now has new rules to decide which projects move forward. The framework prioritizes Canadian ownership, keeping Canadian data under Canadian laws, creating Saskatchewan jobs, and encouraging Indigenous partnerships. The new data centers will also be expected to generate their own electricity rather than relying on the provincial power grid. If you've got a news tip or story, submit it to us at news@westcentralonline.com or click on the Submit News button on our website.
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1: Xavier Gonzalez is one step closer to being named Youth Athlete of the Year. After placing first in his opening round group, he has advanced to the top 20. Supporters can continue casting free votes online, with additional votes available through donations to Why Not You Foundation. The winner will take home $25,000.

and be featured in Sports Illustrated. The Saskatchewan Rough Riders snapped their losing skid with a 28-24 comeback over the Toronto Argonauts at a sold-out Mosaic Stadium. Tommy Stevens scored the go-ahead touchdown with just under 3 minutes remaining. Trevor Harris threw 318 yards and two touchdowns while Saskatchewan's defense shut Toronto out in the second half. The Riders improved to 7-4 and now turn their attention to the Labor Day Classic against Winnipeg. Max Scherzer turned back the clock on Sunday, helping the Blue Jays finish off a sweep of Seattle. Scherzer struck out 10 and allowed only one hit through the seven scoreless innings as Toronto rolled to a 7-0 victory. His 3,535th career strikeout moved him past Gaylord Perry into a ninth all-time. The Jays now head into a pivotal series against Cleveland, just 1.5 games back in the wild card race. For more sports scores and

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0: Another 5 to 10 millimeters of rain is expected before skies clear this afternoon. Winds will increase 60 gusting to 80, then easing 30 gusting to 50 this afternoon. Highs will reach 18 in the north, 20 centrally, and 22 in the south. Tonight, fog patches will develop near midnight with winds still gusting to 50, looking at lows of 6. Tomorrow morning, fog will clear, bringing sunshine and highs around 25. Tomorrow night stays clear with lows of 11. And Wednesday, northern regions will be sunny with highs of 25, while central and southern areas see showers and highs of 26. And that's the weather. Grab your umbrella, your sunglasses, and your best guess. I'm Jenny Hagan.
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0: Tight, honey. Lainey Wilson on Country 104. Good morning, it's Cheyenne Namath. We are sitting around 14 degrees this chilly Monday morning, and I am a sucker for a good bargain and, of course, love supporting small local businesses. Well, the town of Rosetown is hosting its business garage sale and fall market at the AGT Center on September 18th, kicking off the morning with a pancake breakfast hosted by the Rosetown Museum from 7 to 9, then shop the market and sale from 9 all the way until 8 o'clock at night. There will also be a food booth running all day long, and it really is a great chance to find some fall treasures, support some local businesses, and then, of course, grab some yummy food while you're there.
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10: Central Saskatchewan can expect another 5 to 10 millimeters of rain before skies clear this afternoon. Winds will start the day gusting up to 80 kilometers an hour, easing this afternoon to 30, gusting to 50. Highs range from 18 in the north to 22 in the south. Tonight, fog patches will develop with lows of 6, and tomorrow, those fog patches clear to sunshine with highs around 25. Enjoy the day, Saskatchewan, and remember, the forecast is more of a guideline around here.
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0: Somebody's daughter, Tennille Towns on Country 104. Hey, it's Cheyenne Namath. Sitting around 14 this morning, getting to a high of only 22 this afternoon. And if you're looking for live music, camping, and a whole lot of community, Doyle Fest is returning to Eagle Creek Regional Park for its 12th year on September 11th to 13th. The festival features 46 musical acts along with cultural programming, family activities, food, and a reconciliation workshop. And it all started as a birthday party for organizer Eliza Doyle. Here she is to tell us about how Doyle Fest got its start.
1: So Doyle Fest started as a birthday party. I was turning 32 on a Saturday, and I didn't really want to be in the city, and I didn't really know what to do, and I had just got some land outside of Asquith, and I thought that would be a perfect place to throw a party. And I'm a musician, all my friends are musicians, so it kind of snowballed into all my friends coming in bands, and then we got a flat deck trailer, and we called it, my friend suggested calling it Doyle Fest, and I thought that was a little bit much for a party, but we went with it, and everybody who came was like, oh my gosh, this is so great, let's do it again next year.
0: And it's clear the festival has grown a lot since that first party. That's Doyle Fest happening the second weekend in September at the Eagle Creek Regional Park. And for more information, you can find the full story on West Central Online. And later on this morning, I have some amazing weekend passes, including overflow camping to give away. So stick around. You won't want to miss it.
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in and looking half asleep. But he walked up and said, what'll it be? I said, the good stuff. He didn't reach around for the whiskey,

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1: Unity is extending its elm tree pruning ban after Dutch elm disease was confirmed in the community. Residents are being asked not to prune elm trees until September 30th and to avoid storing or moving elm wood. The town says Dutch elm disease is fatal to elm trees and can spread through elm bark beetles. The town of Bigger is preparing to launch a new resident survey in September focused on the community's priorities and the town's strategic plan. Chief Administrative Officer Camille Box says the survey is intended to make sure council's work reflects the residents' want.
2: We're developing a survey based off of our strategic plan to ensure that council's efforts are going towards things that our residents and ratepayers believe are beneficial to them and the town.
1: The survey is expected to roll out by the end of September. A former Unity area farm girl is now helping coordinate aerial wildfire.

0: Operations across Saskatchewan. Jessica Leeson is working in her second season with the Saskatchewan Public Safety Agency as a flight watch coordinator. Her work includes communicating operational information to flight crews, tracking aircraft, and monitoring operations when air tankers are called in to fight wildfires. Leeson says accuracy, communication, and staying prepared for rapidly changing conditions are critical parts of wildfire response. You can find these stories and more on West Central Online.
1: West Central Online Sports with Rosetown Dental. Dr. Krista Madel is now exclusively practicing at Rosetown Dental and is welcoming all her existing and new patients in Rosetown.
0: The Riders showed some late-game resilience in a 28-24 win over the Toronto Argonauts. Tommy Stevens punched in the winning touchdown with 2 minutes and 57 seconds left after Saskatchewan battled back from a first-half deficit. Keyshawn Johnson had 146 receiving yards and a touchdown while defense picked off Toronto's quarterback Chad Kelly twice. Saskatchewan now sits 7-4 headed into the Labor Day Classic against Winnipeg. The Blue Jays picked up a much-needed sweep of the Mariners, and Max Serger was the story. Serger tossed 7 shutout innings, gave up just 1 hit, and struck out a season-high 10 in Toronto's 7-0 win. Toronto is now 1.5 games behind Cleveland in the American League wildcard race.
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0: Another 5 to 10 millimeters of rain today before clearing. Winds gusting up to 80 this morning with highs ranging from 18 to 22. Tonight, fog patches will develop with lows of 6 and winds gusting to 50.
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0: Country 104, it's Cheyenne Namath. Only getting to a high of 22 to kick off our work week this morning. And fall is getting near, and you know what that means. That means the Kickoff to Goose Festival is right around the corner. It'll start on Thursday, September 24th, downtown Kindersley from 5 to 7:30. You can head down to Main Street for an evening packed with family fun. There'll be some bouncy castles, a car show hosted by K-Town Cruise Night, street hockey with the Kindersley Clippers, face painting, and a barbecue at the Co-op Community Corner. It's all happening downtown, and it's a great way to kick off that Goose Fest weekend.
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4: Central Saskatchewan can expect another 5 to 10 millimeters of rain before skies clear this afternoon. Winds will start the day gusting up to 80 kilometers an hour, easing this afternoon to 30, gusting to 50. Highs range from 18 in the north to 22 in the south. Tonight, fog patches will develop with lows of 6, and tomorrow, those fog patches clear to sunshine with highs around 25. That's your forecast. Mother Nature is clearly making this up as she goes.
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Freedom of Fear, Cameron Wickholm on Country 104. I'm Cheyenne Namath. Happy Monday. Sitting around 14 degrees and a little breezy shortly before 7 o'clock. And Cameron Wickholm will actually be in Saskatoon next month because Country Music Week and the Canadian Country Music Awards are coming to Saskatoon. This year's event is extra special as Canadian Country Music Association celebrates its 50th anniversary. I spoke with CCMA President Amy Janinga about

0: the event and growing popularity of Canadian country music, as well as why she thinks this is such an exciting time for the genre. She says country music is connecting with people in a big way right now.
1: It is at an all-time high for sure. I think people are really craving authenticity. Country music has really always been rooted in storytelling, and right now audiences are connecting with artists that feel that genuine nature of writing about real life. And at the same time, country's evolved. So you have artists who are leaning into traditional and others that are really blending other genres like pop and rock influences. So there's really something for everyone, and it's an exciting time to be able to welcome new fans to the genre.
0: If you want to see more about this CCMAs and Country Music Week coming to Saskatoon the third week of September, you can check out the full article at West Central Online. And super excited to announce I'll be there at the CCMAs getting all the insider info, and we'll also have some amazing tickets to give away as well as a promo code before the event.
2: The Ag Transport Coalition reports grain companies ordered nearly 9,000 hopper cars during Grain Week number 3. Together, the two railways spotted more than 8,100 cars. ATC says demand is expected to climb further to about 10,000 cars. Alberta is moving to reduce red tape for farmers dealing with excess water on cropland. Under the new rules, specified agricultural activities like drainage, infill, cultivating, seeding, or spraying on private cropland will no longer require Water Act approvals or wetland replacement payments. And farm cash flow is a major focus of Manitoba's tariff response package. The province is making changes to improve producers' access to capital, noting they are expanding the eligibility for mass diversification loan guarantee program and operating loans for Golden West. I'm Glendalee Allen Vossler.
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1: Wildfire situations can change in a matter of minutes, and Jessica Leeson says

0: as that means there's no room for complacency. The Unity Area native has now worked through 6 wildfire seasons in Alberta and Saskatchewan. Today, she works with the Saskatchewan Public Safety Agency, helping coordinate aerial operations when firefighting aircraft are deployed. Leeson says the changing weather, fire behavior, and operational demands can quickly turn a stable situation into a potentially dangerous one. You can see her story on West Central Online. Harvest is starting to pick up across West Central Saskatchewan, with 8% of crop now in the bin. The region remains behind the provincial average of 11%, with many producers still waiting for crops to mature. Winter wheat is complete, while fall rye is 61% harvested. Bigger area residents will soon have an opportunity to give the town a report card on its progress. A new survey is being developed around the town's strategic plan, with residents asked for feedback on initiatives in several areas. Chief Administrative Officer Camille Box says the survey will help determine how the town is performing.
1: I see it as like a report card from our town residents on how we're doing, following through with these initiatives, and, you know, hopefully they make a positive impact for the quality of life of our community.
0: The survey is expected to launch in September. Dutch elm disease has been confirmed in Unity, with the town asking residents to help protect healthy trees. Unity has extended its elm pruning restrictions until September 30th and is reminding residents that elm wood cannot be stored, transported, or used as firewood. The town will also increase monitoring and inspections following the confirmed case. West Central Online's Her Voice series, presented by CCAN, is officially complete. Since early June, 13 women from across the region have shared their stories through articles, audio, and video. The series celebrated everything from community service to entrepreneurship to agriculture, athletics, health, and tourism. A full recap of all 13 features is available now on West Central Online. Saskatchewan has released a new framework for future data center development, with Canadian ownership and data sovereignty among the priorities. The province says more than 30 projects are already in the in-queue. New developments will also be expected to supply their own power to avoid adding pressure to Saskatchewan's electrical grid. The framework also emphasizes Saskatchewan jobs, Indigenous partnerships, and centralized approval process. Don't miss a beat of what's happening in the community. Download our West Central Online app now and stream us live.
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0: A strong start has Xavier Gonzalez in the top 20 of the Youth Athlete of the Year competition. Gonzalez finished first in his group in the opening round and is now looking for more community support as voting continues. His family says the competition highlights the work ethic, consistency, and dedication he has shown across several sports through his high school years. A late touchdown from Tommy Stevens lifted the Rough Riders past Toronto 28-24 on Saturday night. Saskatchewan trailed most of the game but rallied in the fourth quarter, while the defense held the Argonauts without an offensive point in the second half. Trevor Harris finished with 318 passing yards and 2 touchdowns. The victory moves the Riders to 7-4 and keeps them second in the CFL West. Max Serger delivered a vintage performance as the Toronto Blue Jays completed a 3-game sweep of Seattle with a 7-0 win. The 42-year-old struck out 10 over 7 scoreless innings, allowing just 1 hit. Serger also moved into 9th place on the Major League Baseball's all-time strikeout list. Toronto remains 1.5 games back of Cleveland for the final American League wildcard spot. For more sports scores and stories, visit westcentralonline.com.
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0: Another 5 to 10 millimeters of rain is expected before skies clear this afternoon. Winds will increase 60 gusting to 80, then easing 30 gusting to 50 this afternoon. Highs will reach 18 in the north, 20 centrally, and 22 in the south. Tonight, fog patches will develop near midnight with winds still gusting to 50, looking at lows of 6. Tomorrow morning, fog will clear, bringing sunshine and highs around 25. Tomorrow night stays clear with lows of 11. And Wednesday, northern regions will be sunny with highs of 25, while central and southern areas see showers and highs of 26. And that's the weather. Grab your umbrella, your sunglasses, and your best guess. I'm Jenny Hagan.
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1: Darling Chase Matthew on Country 104. It's Cheyenne Namath, and hopefully your morning is going great so far. Currently sitting around 14 degrees, kicking off that 7 o'clock hour, and live music, camping, and a whole lot of community. Doyle Fest is back September 11th to 13th at the Eagle Creek Regional Park, and I've got amazing weekend passes to give away, including free overflow camping. 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This is all happening at Eagle Creek on the second week of September, and we'll draw the winner later this morning at 11 o'clock.
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5: Central Saskatchewan can expect another 5 to 10 millimeters of rain before skies clear this afternoon. Winds will start the day gusting up to 80 kilometers an hour, easing this afternoon to 30, gusting to 50. Highs range from 18 in the north to 22 in the south. Tonight, fog patches will develop with lows of 6, and tomorrow, those fog patches clear to sunshine with highs around 25. Enjoy the day, Saskatchewan, and remember, the forecast is more of a guideline around here.
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0: airwaves, Brett Kissel on Country 104 at Cheyenne Namath. Sitting around 14 degrees, hoping your Monday morning is going great so far. And I've been making my kids watch Toy Story lately, trying to catch them up before we move on to the fifth one. It's not going great because they don't have a really great sense of focus, I guess you could say. But obviously, you can't just start off with number five, right? I mean, maybe they could. They probably don't really know what's going on. But if you're also a Toy Story fan, Bigger is hosting a free community movie night on Friday, September 18th at Brownlee Square. They'll be showing Toy Story 5, so grab the kids, bring out some blankets or lawn chairs, and then get ready for a great night under the stars. And if you want to see more things happening in your area, you can visit the events page.
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1: Unity is extending its elm tree pruning ban after Dutch elm disease was confirmed in the community. Residents are being asked not to prune elm trees until September 30th and to avoid storing or moving elm wood. The town says Dutch elm disease is fatal to elm trees.

0: community. Residents are being asked not to prune elm trees until September 30th and to avoid storing or moving elm wood. The town says Dutch elm disease is fatal to elm trees and can spread through elm bark beetles. The town of Bigger is preparing to launch a new resident survey in September focused on the community's priorities and the town's strategic plan. Chief Administrative Officer Camille Bock says the survey is intended to make sure council's work reflects the residents' want.
1: We're developing a survey based off of our strategic plan to ensure that council's efforts are going towards things that our residents and ratepayers believe are beneficial to them and the town.
0: The survey is expected to roll out by the end of September. A former Unity area farm girl is now helping coordinate area wildfire operations across Saskatchewan. Jessica Leeson is working in her second season with the Saskatchewan Public Safety Agency as a flight watch coordinator. Her work includes communicating operational information to flight crews, tracking aircraft, and monitoring operations when air tankers are called in to fight wildfires. Leeson says accuracy, communication, and staying prepared for rapidly changing conditions are critical parts of wildfire response. You can find these stories and more on West Central Online.
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0: The Riders showed some late game resilience in a 28-24 win over the Toronto Argonauts. Tommy Stevens punched in the winning touchdown with 2 minutes and 57 seconds left after Saskatchewan battled back from a first half deficit. Keyshawn Johnson had 146 receiving yards and a touchdown, while defense picked off Toronto's quarterback Chad Kelly twice. Saskatchewan now sits 7-4 headed into the Labor Day Classic against Winnipeg. The Blue Jays picked up a much-needed sweep of the Mariners, and Max Serger was the story. Serger tossed 7 shutout innings, gave up just 1 hit, and struck out a season-high 10 in Toronto's 7-0 win. Toronto is now 1.5 games behind Cleveland in the American League wildcard race.
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0: Another 5 to 10 millimeters of rain today before clearing. Winds gusting up to 80 this morning with highs ranging from 18 to 22. Tonight, fog patches will develop with lows of 6 and winds gusting to 50.
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Country 104, happy Monday. I'm Cheyenne Nameth. Gonna get to 22 later on today. Stick around for more chances to play and win weekend passes, plus camping to the Doyle Fest happening September 11th to 13th at Eagle Creek Regional Park. But first, here's Luke Combs, Be By You.

For Cheyenne Namath, hope you had an absolutely amazing weekend. We are sitting around 15 degrees, not really warming up too much today, only getting to a high of 22 this afternoon. And the Energy Dodge Dakota Butter Invitational is taking over the West Central Events Center on September 11th and 12th. And there's a whole lot happening outside of just the bull riding. The Beer Gardens opens at 4 o'clock each day with food, drinks, live music, and a mechanical bull. And then after each night's performance, the Full Tilt After Party keeps things going with riders joining the party in the dirt. Friday night features the professional bull riding along with junior bull riding, giving young riders a chance to compete on the big stage. And then Saturday night, fans will get rally towels to celebrate those 8-second rides. There's also a new Calcutta on Saturday with proceeds supporting the local hospital project. And the Kindersley PBR was named PBR Canada's event of the year last year, and they're getting ready to do it all again. Tickets are on sale now online at dakotabutterinvitational.ca, or you can pick them up right here in Kindersley at Castle Building. And make sure you stay tuned for the next couple weeks, because I will be giving away tickets for that event, and the next one being this Friday.

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5: Central Saskatchewan can expect another 5 to 10 millimeters of rain before skies clear this afternoon. Winds will start the day gusting up to 80 kilometers an hour, easing this afternoon to 30, gusting to 50. Highs range from 18 in the north to 22 in the south. Tonight, fog patches will develop with lows of 6, and tomorrow, those fog patches clear to sunshine with highs around 25. And that's your forecast. Mother Nature is clearly making this up as she goes.
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0: Put It On Me, Sully Burrows on Country 104. I'm Cheyenne Namath. Hope you had a great weekend. We're currently sitting around 15, shortly before 8 o'clock. And if you're looking for a fun weekend to head out and enjoy some Western action, Beachy Western Days is coming up. The 57th annual Beachy Western Days runs September 18th to 20th with plenty happening all weekend long. You've got bull riding, saddle bronc, barrel racing, lawnmower races, a craft show, and then, of course, food and a saloon. Plus, there'll be live music from Evan Baxter, Will Meller, and the Bar Road Band. So grab the family, head to Beachy, and enjoy a little Western fun at the Beachy Western Days.
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0: Doyle Fest returns to the Eagle Creek Regional Park from September 11th to 13th with more than 45 bands performing. 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
1: Central Saskatchewan farmers are making steady harvest progress with 8% of crops combined as of August 24th. Bigger saw the most rain during the week at 40 millimeters, but topsoil moisture still slipped slightly. Dry conditions remain the main cause of crop damage, while harvest activity is expected to increase with warmer weather. Bigger residents could shape the town's future infrastructure priorities.

0: through a new survey launching next month. The survey will be tied to Bigger's strategic plan with questions covering areas including recreation and asset management. Chief Administrative Officer Camille Box says residents could be asked to rank their infrastructure priorities.
1: For example, what infrastructure do you think the town should focus on? Pick your top three kind of questions.
0: Box says the feedback could help the town continue to modify or change its current initiatives. A confirmed case of Dutch elm disease has prompted new precautions in Unity. The town says elm pruning restrictions now remain in place until September the 30th, 1 month longer than usual. Residents are also reminded that storing, transporting, or selling elm firewood is illegal in Saskatchewan. Unity says it will increase monitoring and inspections of local elm trees. Jessica Leeson never expected wildfire management to become her career. Growing up on a farm near Unity, she was familiar with prairie grass fires, but says she never imagined working in aerial wildfire operations. Now in her second season with the Saskatchewan Public Safety Agency, Leeson works as a flight watch coordinator, helping support air tanker operations around the province. Her path into wildfire management began with a summer job at Alberta Wildfire while she was completing her undergraduate degree. After 3 months of 13 inspiring stories, her voice presented by CCAN has officially came to an end. The series highlighted women from across West Central Saskatchewan whose work, determination, and community spirit continue to make an impact. From rodeo and aviation to volunteering, business, and fitness, every story is available now on West Central Online. More than 30 proposed data centers are waiting for review in Saskatchewan, and the province now has new rules to decide which projects move forward. The framework prioritizes Canadian ownership, keeping Canadian data under Canadian laws, creating Saskatchewan jobs, and encouraging Indigenous partnerships. The new data centers will also be expected to generate their own electricity rather than relying on the provincial power grid. If you've got a news tip or story, submit it to us at news@westcentralonline.com or click on the Submit News button on our website.
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0: Xavier Gonzalez is one step closer to being named Youth Athlete of the Year. After placing first in his opening round group, he has advanced to the top 20. Supporters can continue casting free votes online with additional votes available through donations to Why Not You Foundation. The winner will take home $25,000 and be featured in Sports Illustrated. The Saskatchewan Roughriders snapped their losing skid with a 28-24 comeback over the Toronto Argonauts at a sold-out Mosaic Stadium. Tommy Stevens scored the go-ahead touchdown with just under 3 minutes remaining. Trevor Harris threw 318 yards and two touchdowns while Saskatchewan's defense shut Toronto out in the second half. The Riders improved to 7-4 and now turn their attention to the Labor Day Classic against Winnipeg. Max Scherzer turned back the clock on Sunday, helping the Blue Jays finish off a sweep of Seattle. Scherzer struck out 10 and allowed only one hit through the seven scoreless innings as Toronto rolled to a 7-0 victory. His 3,535th career strikeout moved him past Gaylord Perry into a ninth all-time. The Jays now head into a pivotal series against Cleveland, just 1.5 games back in the wildcard race. For more sports scores and stories, visit westcentralonline.com.
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0: Another 5 to 10 millimeters of rain is expected before skies clear this afternoon. Winds will increase 60 gusting to 80, then easing 30 gusting to 50 this afternoon. Highs will reach 18 in the north, 20 centrally, and 22 in the south. Tonight, fog patches will develop near midnight with winds still gusting to 50, looking at lows of 6. Tomorrow morning, fog will clear, bringing sunshine and highs around 25. Tomorrow night stays clear with lows of 11. And Wednesday, northern regions will be sunny with highs of 25, while central and southern areas see showers and highs of 26. And that's the weather. Grab your umbrella, your sunglasses, and your best guess. I'm Jenny Hagan.
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0: Texas. Blake Shelton on Country 104. Hey, it's Cheyenne Namath. We are currently sitting around 15 degrees at the top of the 8 o'clock hour. And Doyle Fest is back September 11th to 13th at the Eagle Creek Regional Park with 46 bands lined up to play. That is a huge number. And I've also got some amazing weekend passes to give away, including overflow camping for free. And if you want to win, text Doyle Fest to the Country 104 Talk and Text line 306-463-4649.
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3: Central Saskatchewan can expect another 5 to 10 millimeters rain before skies clear this afternoon. Winds will start the day gusting up to 80 kilometers an hour, easing this afternoon to 30, gusting to 50. Highs range from 18 in the north to 22 in the south. Tonight, fog patches will develop with lows of 6, and tomorrow, those fog patches clear to sunshine with highs around 25. Enjoy the day, Saskatchewan, and remember, the forecast is more of a guideline around here.

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From the Rec Laws on Country 104. Good morning, it's Cheyenne Namath. Happy Monday. Getting to 22 later on today, and September is a busy month with back to school, especially this week, and all the things. But if you do need

0: morning. It's Cheyenne Namath. Happy Monday. Getting to 22 later on today. And September is a busy month with back to school, especially this week and all the things. But if you do need a little break from all that in a couple weeks, make some plans to head to Looseland for the Harvest Festival Saturday, September 12th. It runs from 2 to 8 on Grattan Avenue, and it'll be packed with fun, food, games, and of course, entertainment. And the kids can also take part in the Harvest Hunt with Mr. Fox. And then later you can check out the talent show at the Looseland's new outdoor venue. And then, of course, you can finish off the day with the Harvest Ham Supper. So grab the family, bring your friends, and head to Looseland on September 12th for a full afternoon of harvest fun.
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1: Unity is extending its elm tree pruning ban after Dutch elm disease was confirmed in the community. Residents are being asked not to prune elm trees until September 30th and to avoid storing or moving elm wood. The town says Dutch elm disease is fatal to elm trees and can spread through elm bark beetles. The town of Bigger is preparing to launch a new resident survey in September focused on the community's priorities and the town's strategic plan. Chief Administrative Officer Camille Box says the survey is intended to make sure

0: council's work reflects the residents' want.
1: We're developing a survey based off of our strategic plan to ensure that council's efforts are going towards things that our residents and ratepayers believe are beneficial to them and the town.
0: The survey is expected to roll out by the end of September. A former Unity area farm girl is now helping coordinate aerial wildfire operations across Saskatchewan. Jessica Leeson is working in her second season with the Saskatchewan Public Safety Agency as a flight watch coordinator. Her work includes communicating operational information to flight crews, tracking aircraft, and monitoring operations when air tankers are called in to fight wildfires. Leeson says accuracy, communication, and staying prepared for rapidly changing conditions are critical parts of wildfire response. You can find these stories and more on West Central Online.
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0: The Riders showed some late-game resilience in a 28-24 win over the Toronto Argonauts. Tommy Stevens punched in the winning touchdown with 2 minutes and 57 seconds left after Saskatchewan battled back from a first-half deficit. Keyshawn Johnson had 146 receiving yards and a touchdown while defense picked off Toronto's quarterback Chad Kelly twice. Saskatchewan now sits 7-4 headed into the Labor Day Classic against Winnipeg. The Blue Jays picked up a much-needed sweep of the Mariners, and Max Serger was the story. Serger tossed 7 shutout innings, gave up just 1 hit, and struck out a season-high 10 in Toronto's 7-0 win. Toronto is now 1.5 games behind Cleveland in the American League wildcard race.
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0: Another 5 to 10 millimeters of rain today before clearing. Winds gusting up to 80 this morning, with highs ranging from 18 to 22. Tonight, fog patches will develop with lows of 6 and winds gusting to 50.
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Country 104. I'm Cheyenne Namath, and this morning I'm giving away weekend passes plus overflow camping to Doyle Fest at Eagle Creek Regional Park. Stick around to play and be entered. But first, Kenny Chesney, Carry On,

0: 4. Hey, I'm Cheyenne Namus. Around 15 degrees. Hope your Monday morning is going great so far. And the Leader and District Arts Council has announced its new season of performances, with season tickets offering 4 shows for $90. Logan Dukeshire with the Arts Council explains how the season tickets can be used.
1: So basically, the season tickets, for $90, you get 4 tickets to any of our 4 performances. So you can attend all 4 shows, you can bring a friend and go to 2 shows, or you can use all 4 seats at once. And then plus with our season tickets, you also get $10 off your ticket price for any of our additional shows, which are not included in our season package, and we're having 2 of those this year.
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4: Central Saskatchewan can expect another 5 to 10 millimeters of rain before skies clear this afternoon. Winds will start the day gusting up to 80 kilometers an hour, easing this afternoon to 30, gusting to 50. Highs range from 18 in the north to 22 in the south. Tonight, fog patches will develop with lows of 6, and tomorrow, those fog patches clear to sunshine with highs around 25. And that's your forecast. Mother Nature is clearly making this up as she goes.
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0: Good Time Goes, Dallas Smith on Country 104. It's Cheyenne Namath, getting to about 22 later on. 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
0: The Kindersley and District Plains Museum would like to thank everyone who purchased tickets for this year's annual raffle fundraiser. Tickets for the raffle have officially sold out, with more than $4,200 in prizes up for grabs. The museum also extends a big thank you to all of the generous sponsors who donated prizes and helped make the fundraiser possible. This raffle draw will take place on September 5th at the museum, with winners to be announced following the draw. The museum appreciates the continued support from the community, which helps support its work and its ongoing operations. And if you have an event or a fundraiser to share for your community, you can post it for free on the West Central Online Events page.
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2: Wildfire situations can change in a matter of minutes, and Jessica Leeson says that means there's no room for complacency. The Unity area native has now worked through 6 wildfire seasons in Alberta and Saskatchewan. Today, she works with the Saskatchewan Public Safety Agency, helping coordinate aerial operations when firefighting aircraft are deployed. Leeson says the changing weather, fire behavior, and operational demands can quickly turn a stable situation into a potentially dangerous one. You can see her story on West Central Online. Harvest is starting to pick up across West Central Saskatchewan, with 8% of crop now in the bin. The region remains behind the provincial average of 11%, with many producers still waiting for crops to mature. Winter wheat is complete, while fall rye is 61% harvested. Bigger area residents will soon have an opportunity to give the town a report card on its progress. A new survey is being developed around the town's strategic plan, with residents asked for feedback on initiatives in several areas. Chief Administrative Officer Camille Box says the survey will help determine how the town is performing.
3: I see it as like a report card from our town residents on how we're doing, following through with these initiatives, and, you know, hopefully they make a positive impact for the quality of life of our community.
2: Survey is expected to launch in September. Dutch elm disease has been confirmed in Unity, with the town asking residents to help protect healthy trees. Unity has extended its elm pruning restrictions until September 30th and is reminding residents that elmwood cannot be stored, transported, or used as firewood. The town will also increase monitoring and inspections following the confirmed case. West Central Online's Her Voice series, presented by CCAN, is officially complete. Since early June, 13 women from across the region have shared their stories through articles, audio, and video. The series celebrated everything from community service to entrepreneurship to agriculture, athletics, health, and tourism. A full recap of all 13 features is available now on West Central Online. Saskatchewan has released a new framework for future data center development, with Canadian ownership and data sovereignty among the priorities. The province says more than 30 projects are already in the in-queue. New developments will also be expected to supply their own power to avoid adding pressure to Saskatchewan's electrical grid. The framework also emphasizes Saskatchewan jobs, Indigenous partnerships, and centralized approval process. Don't miss a beat of what's happening in the community. Download our West Central Online app now and stream us live.
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0: is now exclusively practicing at Rosetown Dental and is welcoming all her existing and new patients in Rosetown.
1: A strong start has Xavier Gonzalez in the top 20 of the Youth Athlete of the Year competition. Gonzalez finished first in his group in the opening round and is now looking for more community support as voting continues. His family says the competition highlights the work ethic, consistency, and dedication he has shown across several sports through his high school years. Late touchdown from Tommy Stevens lifted the Rough Riders past Toronto 28-24 on Saturday night. Saskatchewan trailed most of the game but rallied in the fourth quarter while the defense held the Argonauts without an offensive point in the second half. Trevor Harris finished with 318 passing yards and two touchdowns. The victory moves the Riders to 7-4 and keeps them second in the CFL West. Max Serger delivered a vintage performance as the Toronto Blue Jays completed a three-game sweep of Seattle with a 7-0 win. The 42-year-old struck out 10 over seven scoreless innings, allowing just one hit. Serger also moved into ninth place on the Major League Baseball's all-time strikeout list. Toronto remains 1.5 games back of Cleveland for the final American League wildcard spot. For more sports scores and stories, visit westcentralonline.com.
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1: Another 5 to 10 millimeters of rain is expected before skies clear this afternoon. Winds will increase 60, gusting to 80, then easing 30, gusting to 50 this afternoon. Highs will reach 18 in the north, 20 centrally, and 22 in the south. Tonight, fog patches will develop near midnight with winds still gusting to 50, looking at lows of 6. Tomorrow morning, fog will clear, bringing sunshine and highs around 25. Tomorrow night stays clear with lows of 11. And Wednesday, northern regions will be sunny with highs of 25, while central and southern areas see showers and highs of 26. And that's the weather. Grab your umbrella, your sunglasses, and your best guess. I'm Jenny Hagan.
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Country 104, I'm Cheyenne Namath. Stick around for more chances to play and win weekend passes plus camping to Doyle Fest, happening September 11th to 13th at the Eagle Creek Regional Park. We're going to hear from Zach McPhee in a bit, but first, Riley Green, Think As You Drunk.

0: Zach McPhee on Country 104. I'm Cheyenne Namath. We are sitting around 15 with lots of wind out there this morning. And Bigger's new creation Community Players are celebrating 45 years of community theater, and they've got a big season ahead. Graham Leonard with the NCCP says the season is all about celebrating community theater with some familiar family stories.
1: For our 2026-2027 season, we are celebrating 45 years of community theater magic. That is to say that we are doing two shows that are centered around magic and fairy tales, and they're kind of old family classics based on classic movies. First show we're doing is Shrek the Musical Junior for the NCCP Youth, December 5th and 6th, 2026. And then for our main stage show in the spring of 2027, we're doing Mary Poppins, March 18th to 21st.
0: The auditions for Shrek the Musical Junior are September 9th and 10th at St. Gabriel's School. Find more details on the NCCP season on the full article at West Central Online.
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3: West Central Saskatchewan can expect another 5 to 10 millimeters of rain before skies clear this afternoon. Winds will start the day gusting up to 80 kilometers an hour, easing this afternoon to 30, gusting to 50. Highs range from 18 in the north to 22 in the south. Tonight, fog patches will develop with lows of 6, and tomorrow, those fog patches clear to sunshine with highs around 25. Enjoy the day, Saskatchewan, and remember, the forecast is more of a guideline around here.
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1: 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It's happening at Eagle Creek Regional Park. Stick around to play and be entered to win. We're going to hear from James Barker Band in a bit, but right now, Luke Combs, Days Like These.

0: After Dark, James Barker Band on Country 104. Happy Monday, I'm Cheyenne Namath. We're sitting around 15, shortly after 9:30. And this morning, we've got a big happy belated birthday going out to my mother-in-law, Donna. And Doyle Fest is back September 11th to 13th at the Eagle Creek Regional Park with 46 live bands, kids activities, something really for the whole family. And I've got amazing weekend passes to give away, including free overflow camping. If you want to win, text Doyle Fest to the Country 104 Talk and Text line, 306-463-4649.
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13: West Central Saskatchewan can expect another 5 to 10 millimeters of rain before skies clear this afternoon. Winds will start the day gusting up to 80 kilometers an hour, easing this afternoon to 30, gusting to 50. Highs range from 18 in the north to 22 in the south. Tonight, fog patches will develop with lows of 6, and tomorrow, those fog patches clear to sunshine with highs around 25. And that's your forecast. Mother Nature is clearly making this up as she goes.
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0: your drunk me, Chad Brownlee, on Country 104. Hey, it's Cheyenne Namath. We are getting to a high of 22, but feeling a little bit colder, of course, with that wind out there. And harvest season is here, and Meal in the Field is back, and we know those long days can be exhausting. So we want to say thank you by delivering fresh-made meal right to your field. You can nominate yourself or that hardworking neighbor or just someone that you know who never seems to stop. If they are selected, Terrence and I will load up the Country 104 car and bring the meal, plus some awesome goodies from our amazing sponsors. So if you're out there putting in the long hours this harvest, get your nomination in by visiting westcentralonline.com and filling out the entry form.
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day, Potts Farm was a place to go. 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King and the Can and the Marlboro Man. Jack and Jim were a few good men. 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Y'all ain't listening. Them old dirt

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1: Central Saskatchewan farmers are making steady harvest progress with 8% of crops combined as of August 24th. Bigger saw the most rain during the week at 40 millimeters, but topsoil moisture still slipped slightly. Dry conditions remain the main cause of crop damage, while harvest activity is expected to increase with warmer weather. Bigger residents could shape the town's future infrastructure priorities through a new survey launching next month. The survey will be tied to Bigger's strategic plan with questions covering areas including recreation and asset management. Chief Administrative Officer Camille Box says residents could be asked to rank their infrastructure priorities.
2: For example, what infrastructure do you think the town should focus on? Pick your top three kind of questions.
1: Box says the feedback could help the town continue to modify or change its current initiatives. A confirmed case of Dutch elm disease has prompted new precautions in Unity. The town says elm pruning restrictions now remain in place until September the 30th, 1 month longer than usual. Residents are also reminded that storing, transporting, or selling elm firewood is illegal in Saskatchewan. Unity says it will increase monitoring and inspections of local elm trees. Jessica Leeson never expected wildfire management to become her career. Growing up on a farm near Unity, she was familiar with prairie grass fires, but says she never imagined working in aerial wildfire operations. Now in her second season with the Saskatchewan Public Safety Agency, Leeson works as a flight watch coordinator, helping support air tanker operations around the province. Her path into wildfire management began with a summer job at Alberta Wildfire while she was completing her undergraduate degree. After 3 months of 13 inspiring stories, her voice presented by CCAN has officially came to an end. The series highlighted women from across West Central Saskatchewan whose work, determination, and community spirit continue to make an impact. From rodeo and aviation to volunteering, business, and fitness, every story is available now on West Central Online. More than 30 proposed data centers are waiting for review in Saskatchewan, and the province now has new rules to decide which projects move forward. The framework prioritizes Canadian ownership, keeping Canadian data under Canadian laws, creating Saskatchewan jobs, and encouraging Indigenous partnerships. The new data centers will also be expected to generate their own electricity rather than relying on the provincial power grid. If you've got a news tip or story, submit it to us at news@westcentralonline.com or click on the Submit News button on our website.
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1: Xavier Gonzalez is one step closer to being named Youth Athlete of the Year. After placing first in his opening round group, he has advanced to the top 20. Supporters can

0: 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The winner will take home $25,000 and be featured in Sports Illustrated. The Saskatchewan Rough Riders snapped their losing skid with a 28-24 comeback over the Toronto Argonauts at a sold-out Mosaic Stadium. Tommy Stevens scored the go-ahead touchdown with just under 3 minutes remaining. Trevor Harris threw 318 yards and two touchdowns while Saskatchewan's defense shut Toronto out in the second half. The Riders improved to 7-4 and now turn their attention to the Labor Day Classic against Winnipeg. Max Scherzer turned back the clock on Sunday, helping the Blue Jays finish off a sweep of Seattle. Scherzer struck out 10 and allowed only one hit through the seven scoreless innings as Toronto rolled to a 7-0 victory. His 3,535th career strikeout moved him past Gaylord Perry into a ninth all-time. The Jays now head into a pivotal series against Cleveland, just 1.5 games back in the wildcard race. For more sports scores and stories, visit westcentralonline.com.
1: West Central Online weather with Cowtown Kids Toy and Candy Store in the beautiful heart of Maple Creek, the largest independent toy store in Saskatchewan with huge collection of toys, puzzles, books, and candy.
0: Another 5 to 10 millimeters of rain is expected before skies clear this afternoon. Winds will increase 60, gusting to 80, then easing 30, gusting to 50 this afternoon. Highs will reach 18 in the north, 20 centrally, and 22 in the south. Tonight, fog patches will develop near midnight with winds still gusting to 50, looking at lows of 6. Tomorrow morning, fog will clear, bringing sunshine and highs around 25. Tomorrow night stays clear with lows of 11. And Wednesday, northern regions will be sunny with highs of 25, while central and southern areas see showers and highs of 26. And that's the weather. Grab your umbrella, your sunglasses, and your best guess. I'm Jenny Hagan.
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It's Cheyenne Namath. Stick around for more chances to play and win weekend passes plus camping to Doyle Fest, happening September 11th to 13th at Eagle Creek Regional Park. That draw will be coming up at 11. We're going to hear from Shaboozey coming up, but first, Faith Hill, Wild One.

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5: West Central Saskatchewan can expect another 5 to 10 millimeters of rain before skies clear this afternoon. Winds will start the day gusting up to 80 kilometers an hour, easing this afternoon to 30, gusting to 50. Highs range from 18 in the north to 22 in the south. Tonight, fog patches will develop with lows of 6, and tomorrow, those fog patches clear to sunshine with highs around 25. Enjoy the

Country 104, I'm Cheyenne Namath. I'm giving away weekend passes plus camping for Doyle Fest happening at Eagle Creek Regional Park on the 11th to 13th. Stick around to play one last time for that draw coming up at 11.

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5: Central Saskatchewan can expect another 5 to 10 millimeters of rain before skies clear this afternoon. Winds will start the day gusting up to 80 kilometers an hour, easing this afternoon to 30, gusting to 50. Highs range from 18 in the north to 22 in the south. Tonight, fog patches will develop with lows of 6, and tomorrow, those fog patches clear to sunshine with highs around 25. And that's your forecast. Mother Nature is clearly making this up as she goes.
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1: Wildfire situations can change in a matter of minutes, and Jessica Leeson says that means there's no room for complacency. The Unity area native has now worked through six wildfire seasons in Alberta and Saskatchewan. Today, she works with the Saskatchewan Public Safety Agency, helping coordinate aerial operations when firefighting aircraft are deployed. Leeson says the changing weather, fire behavior, and operational demands can quickly turn a stable situation into a potentially dangerous one. You can see her story on West Central Online. Harvest is starting to pick up across West Central Saskatchewan, with 8% of crop now in the bin. The region remains behind the provincial average of 11%, with many producers still waiting for crops to mature. Winter wheat is complete, while fall rye is 61% harvested. Bigger area residents will soon have an opportunity to give the town a report card on its progress. A new survey is being developed around the town's strategic plan, with residents asked for feedback on initiatives in several areas. Chief Administrative Officer Camille Box says the survey will help determine how the town is performing.
2: I see it as like a report card from our town residents on how we're doing, following through with these initiatives, and, you know, hopefully they make a positive impact for the quality of life of our community.
1: Survey is expected to launch in September. Dutch elm disease has been confirmed in Unity, with the town asking residents to help protect healthy trees. Unity has extended its elm pruning restrictions until September 30th and is reminding residents that elm wood cannot be stored, transported, or used as firewood. The town will also increase monitoring and inspections following the confirmed case. West Central Online's Her Voice series, presented by CCAN, is officially complete. Since early June, 13 women from across the region have shared their stories through articles, audio, and video. The series celebrated everything from community service to entrepreneurship to agriculture, athletics, health, and tourism. A full recap of all 13 features is available now on West Central Online. Saskatchewan has released a new framework for future data center development, with Canadian ownership and data sovereignty among the priorities. The province says more than 30 projects are already in the in-queue. New developments will also be expected to supply their own power to avoid adding pressure to Saskatchewan's electrical grid. The framework also emphasizes Saskatchewan jobs, Indigenous partnerships, and centralized approval process. Don't miss a beat of what's happening in the community. Download our West Central Online app now and stream us live.
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1: A strong start has Xavier Gonzalez in the top 20 of the Youth Athlete of the Year competition. Gonzalez finished first in his group in the opening round and is now looking for more community support as voting continues. His family says the competition highlights the work ethic, consistency, and dedication he has shown across several sports through his high school years. Late touchdown from Tommy Stevens lifted the Rough Riders past Toronto 28-24 on Saturday night. Saskatchewan trailed most of the game but rallied in the fourth quarter, while the defense held the Argonauts without an offensive point in the second half. Trevor Harris finished with 318 passing yards and two touchdowns. The victory moves the Riders to 7-4 and keeps them second in the CFL West. Max Serger delivered a vintage performance as the Toronto Blue Jays completed a three-game sweep of Seattle with a 7-0 win. The 42-year-old struck out 10 over seven scoreless innings, allowing just one hit. Serger also moved into ninth place on the Major League Baseball's all-time strikeout list. Toronto remains 1.5 games back of Cleveland for the final American League wildcard spot. For more sports scores and stories, visit westcentralonline.com.
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1: Another 5 to 10 millimeters of rain is expected before skies clear this afternoon. Winds will increase 60, gusting to 80, then easing 30, gusting to 50 this afternoon. Highs will reach 18 in the north, 20 centrally, and 22 in the south. Tonight, fog patches will develop near midnight, with winds still gusting to 50, looking at lows of 6.

0: Tomorrow morning, fog will clear, bringing sunshine and highs around 25. Tomorrow night stays clear with lows of 11. And Wednesday, northern regions will be sunny with highs of 25, while central and southern areas see showers and highs of 26. And that's the weather. Grab your umbrella, your sunglasses, and your best guess. I'm Jenny Hagan. 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
0: Central Saskatchewan can expect another 5 to 10 millimeters of rain before skies clear this afternoon. Winds will start the day gusting up to 80 kilometers an hour, easing this afternoon to 30, gusting to 50. Highs range from 18 in the north to 22 in the south. Tonight, fog patches will develop with lows of 6, and tomorrow, those fog patches clear to sunshine with highs around 25. Enjoy the day, Saskatchewan, and remember, the forecast is more of a guideline around here.
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Country 104 at Cheyenne Namath. Getting to about 22 later on today to kick off our week. We're going to hear from Bailey Zimmerman and Luke Combs right away. 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

0: online weather.
1: Central Saskatchewan can expect another 5 to 10 millimeters of rain before skies clear this afternoon. Winds will start the day gusting up to 80 kilometers an hour, easing this afternoon to 30, gusting to 50. Highs range from 18 in the north to 22 in the south. Tonight, fog patches will develop with lows of 6, and tomorrow, those fog patches clear to sunshine with highs around 25. And that's your forecast. Mother Nature is clearly making this up as she goes.
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0: 104 at Cheyenne Namath, almost to our high of 22 just before lunch. And now for this day in history with the Corroborate Ready Mart. On this day in 1908, work began on building the Saskatchewan Legislature in Regina. This day in entertainment, drama film My Little Girl premiered in 1986. TV show Dog the Bounty Hunter premiered for the first time in 2004. Horror film Halloween was released in 2007. And scary movie The Tall Man was released in theaters in 2012. Today in celebrity birthdays, we've got actor Chris Tucker, actress Sarah Ramirez, actor Richard Gere, actress Julie Brown, actor Larry Hankin, actress Shar Jackson, and actor Jack Thompson. This day in history with the Corroborate Ready Mart, locally owned and operated since 1987. The Corroborate Ready Mart is open 7 days a week, open early, open late, and it's your one-stop shop for your grocery, confectionery, and liquid courage needs. Well, that's all for me today, and I'll be back to keep you company tomorrow morning.
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3: The Ag Transport Coalition reports grain companies ordered nearly 9,000 hopper cars during Grain Week number 3. Together, the two railways spotted more than 8,100 cars. ATC says demand is expected to climb further to about 10,000 cars. Alberta is moving to reduce red tape for farmers dealing with excess water on cropland. Under the new rules, specified agricultural activities like drainage, infill, cultivating, seeding, or spraying on private cropland will no longer require Water Act approvals or wetland replacement payments. And farm cash flow is a major focus of Manitoba's tariff response package. The province is making changes to improve producers' access to capital, noting they're expanding the eligibility for mass diversification loan guarantee program and operating loans for Golden West. I'm Glendalee Allen Vossler.
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2: 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Rosetown and Kyle RCMP have laid charges following a complaint involving alleged threats towards Sask Energy. Police received the report from the utility at about 3:24 p.m. on August 21st, involving allegations that a customer had uttered threats. RCMP say charges were laid as a result of the investigation, although the accused was not identified and the specific charge was not included in the latest report. The investigation, though, remains ongoing. A 32-year-old North Battleford man is facing 11 charges after RCMP say a robbery led to a police pursuit, multiple collisions, and a foot chase. Battleford's RCMP were called to a business on Railway Avenue East around 10 p.m. on August 26th, after a man allegedly threatened a victim with a weapon and attempted to rob them. Police later located the suspect in a stolen vehicle, which struck several parked vehicles before the man fled on foot. He was later arrested. A bigger business is making a $25,000 contribution towards the community's plans for a new daycare facility. Bigger and District Insurance Services is becoming a primary sponsor of the project, with its donation going towards development of the new facility. Organizers say the contribution presents an investment in local children and families, and thanked the company for supporting the daycare project. Delta Co-op is getting ready for the 10th anniversary of Fuel Good Day on September 15th, with fundraising planned for food banks in Wilkie, Unity, Macklin, and Looseland. 10 cents from every liter of fuel purchased will be donated, along with proceeds from slushies and coffee. Delta Co-op Marketing and Communications Manager Julie Spencer says that the funds will be shared among the four communities.
3: We have some smaller communities and larger volume. What we do is we basically

0: take all the funds that is raised, it all goes together, and then we divide it up in four to the food banks.
1: Barbecues and special grocery store promotions will also be part of the overall donation this Fuel Good Day. Find more information on these stories and more by downloading our West Central Online app. I'm Terrence Vosch.
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1: Wilkie's Taylor Skinner is competing nationally for the 2026 Youth Athlete of the Year title. The competitive dancer has earned a Governor General's Award and 11 scholarships for her academics, community involvement, and arts achievements. Skinner has also mentored young dancers, including helping one overcome severe anxiety to perform on stage. Voting for the top 15 closes on Thursday. The Western Dust Devils at Aluseland are U11 AA provincial champions after winning gold on home soil in Unity. They defeated Nipawin 11-7 in the championship game after edging Unity 4-3 in a close semifinal. The Dust Devils finished the round robin with a 2-3 record before advancing to the playoffs and ultimately capturing the provincial title. The Saskatchewan Roughriders snapped their losing streak with a 28-24 comeback win over the Toronto Argonauts in a sold-out Mosaic Stadium. Tommy Stevens scored the go-ahead touchdown with just under 3 minutes remaining. Trevor Harris threw for 318 yards and two touchdowns, while Saskatchewan's defense shut Toronto out in the second half. The Riders improved to 7-4 and now turn their attention to the Labor Day Classic against Winnipeg. Don't forget, West Central Online is your place for all your local sports, scores, and stories.
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1: Good afternoon, West Central Saskatchewan. Let's take a look at what's coming up in your regional forecast. For our northern regions, including Unity, Macklin, Wilkie, and Bigger, as well as our central regions, including Kindersley, Marengo, Brock, and Rosetown. We should be expecting clouds and showers this afternoon, though it should start clearing as the afternoon goes on. We should expect about 5 to 10 millimeters of rain. Winds are coming in from the northwest at 30 kilometers, gusting to 60 this afternoon, with highs of 20. Looking clear this evening with fog patches developing near midnight. Winds continue to sit around that 30 kilometers, becoming light near midnight, with lows of 7. And our southern regions, including Kyle, Elrose, Leader, Lancer, and Abbey, are also seeing showers ending this afternoon, then seeing the skies clearing, with northwest winds at 30 kilometers gusting to 50 this afternoon, with highs of 22. Staying clear this evening with fog developing near midnight, those winds continuing to gust to 50 kilometers, becoming light this evening, with lows of 6. I'm Terrence Vosch with your West Central Online weather.
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0: Taylor Swift, I knew it, I knew you. She has just tied Elvis Presley with the second most number one songs. The Beatles top the list with 20. I don't think it'll be long before she hits that mark, too. I'm Ken O'Neill. Cole Swindell on the way next.
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2: Good afternoon, West Central Saskatchewan. Here's what's coming up in your three-day forecast. The skies are looking to clear up this afternoon, possibly seeing showers around 5 millimeters before things start to clear up across the region, with winds coming in from the northwest gusting up to 60 kilometers this afternoon, bringing highs around 22. Staying clear this evening with those winds becoming light later on, fog is looking to develop near midnight, bringing lows of 6. Tomorrow, that fog should dissipate in the morning and bring a day of clear skies and sunshine across the region, with highs of 27. Staying clear tomorrow evening with lows of 10. Wednesday looks to become a mix of sun and cloud for our central and southern regions with a 30% chance of showers, while the north sees clear skies with regional highs around 27. The entire region looking cloudy Wednesday evening. Our central area is still seeing that 30% chance of showers, while the south goes up to a 60% chance with regional lows of 11. I'm Terrence Vosh with your West Central Online Weather.
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0: Wind Up Missing You, Tucker Wetmore with Ken O'Neill. Jelly Roll, who did a great job on Jimmy Kimmel last week, is coming up with Hands Up. We're at the end of August. Back to school reality starting to kick in. Morning traffic is going to include school buses. Have you noticed the leaves are starting to change? The night's definitely cooler, and it's way darker at 8 in the evening now than it was a month ago. And we're already well into pumpkin spice season.
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13: Good afternoon, West Central Saskatchewan. Here's what's coming up in your three-day forecast. The skies are looking to clear up this afternoon, possibly seeing showers around 5 millimeters before things start to clear up across the region, with winds coming in from the northwest gusting up to 60 kilometers this afternoon, bringing highs around 22. Staying clear this evening with those winds becoming light later on, fog is looking to develop near midnight, bringing lows of 6. Tomorrow, that fog should dissipate in the morning and bring a day of clear skies and sunshine across the region, with highs of 27. Staying clear tomorrow evening with lows of 10. Wednesday looks to become a mix of sun and cloud for our central and southern regions with a 30% chance of showers, while the north sees clear skies with regional highs around 27. The entire region looking cloudy Wednesday evening. Our central area is still seeing that 30% chance of showers, while the south goes up to a 60% chance with regional lows of 11. I'm Terrence Vosh with your West Central Online Weather.
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0: Madeline Merlot and Slide with Ken O'Neill. George Burge and Cowboy Songs is next. The Toronto Blue Jays, 1.5 games back in the final American League wildcard chase. Nice sweep against Seattle. 7-0 the score yesterday. Today's a day off. The Jays hit the road for 9 now. In Cleveland beginning tomorrow, then 3 against the Royals. And the road trip will wrap up in California against the A's.
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1: 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North Battleford RCMP have charged a 32-year-old man with 11 offenses following a robbery investigation on August 26th. Jeffrey Holliday is charged with robbery with a weapon. Jeffrey Holliday is charged with robbery with an offensive weapon, assault with a weapon, flight from police, dangerous operation of a motor vehicle, and possession of property obtained by crime over $5,000, among other offenses. Police say the suspect was arrested after fleeing in a stolen

0: vehicle that had collided with multiple parked cars. With multiple parked vehicles. Rosetown and Kyle RCMP are investigating several complaints reported during the past 2 weeks. Police are looking into a fraud complaint from Rosetown, a false pretenses complaint in Kyle, and a criminal harassment complaint reported in Rosetown. A trespassing complaint from August 26th also remains under investigation. RCMP also investigated a reported motor vehicle theft, but determined the complaint was unfounded. Bigger's new daycare project is receiving another boost from a local business. From a local business in the community. Bigger and District Insurance Services has donated $25,000 towards development of the facility and will serve as a primary sponsor. Project organizers West Central say Online the Sports. Demonstrates a The Western Dust Devils capped their U11 AA baseball season with a provincial championship in Unity. After going 2-3 in round-robin play, the Looseland team advanced to the semifinals and beat Unity 4-3. The Dust Devils then powered past Nipawin 11-7 in the gold medal game, finishing the season with provincial gold on home soil. Wilkie dancer Taylor Skinner is among the athletes competing for Canada's 2026 Youth Athlete of the Year title. Skinner has continued competing while managing severe scoliosis and has made a mentorship and giving back a major part of her dance career. She has also earned 11 scholarships and a Governor General's Award. The competition's winner receives $25,000, and voting for the top 15 is open until Thursday. A late touchdown from Tommy Stevens lifted the Rough Riders past Toronto 28-24 Saturday night. Saskatchewan trailed most of the game but rallied in the fourth quarter, while the defense held the Argonauts without an offensive push in the second half. Trevor Harris finished with 318 passing yards and 2 touchdowns. The victory moves the Riders to 7-4 and keeps them second in the CFL West. And remember, West Central Online is your spot for all your local sports scores and stories.
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0: Good afternoon, West Central Saskatchewan. Let's take a look at what's coming up in your regional forecast. For our northern regions, including Unity, Macklin, Wilkie, and Bigger, as well as our central regions, including Kindersley, Marengo, Brock, and Rosetown, we should be expecting clouds and showers this afternoon, though it should start clearing as the afternoon goes on. We should expect about 5 to 10 millimeters of rain. Winds are coming in from the northwest at 30 kilometers, gusting to 16 this afternoon with highs of 20. Looking clear this evening with fog patches developing near midnight, winds continue to sit around that 30 kilometers, becoming light near midnight with lows of 7. And our southern regions, including Kyle, Elrose, Leader, Lancer, and Abbey, are also seeing showers ending this afternoon, then seeing the skies clearing, with northwest winds at 30 kilometers gusting to 50 this afternoon, with highs of 22. Staying clear this evening with fog developing near midnight, those winds continuing to gust to 50 kilometers, becoming light this evening, with lows of 6. I'm Terrence Vosh with your West Central Online weather.
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3: Good afternoon, West Central Saskatchewan. Here's what's coming up in your three-day forecast. The skies are looking to clear up this afternoon, possibly seeing showers around 5 millimeters before things start to clear up across the region, with winds coming in from the northwest gusting up to 60 kilometers this afternoon, bringing highs around 22. Staying clear this evening with those winds becoming light later on, fog is looking to develop near midnight, bringing lows of 6. Tomorrow, that fog should dissipate in the morning and bring a day of clear skies and sunshine across the region, with highs of 27. Staying clear tomorrow evening with lows of 10. Wednesday looks to become a mix of sun and cloud for our central and southern regions with a 30% chance of showers, while the north sees clear skies with regional highs around 27. The entire region looking cloudy Wednesday evening. Our central area is still seeing that 30% chance of showers, while the south goes up to a 60% chance with regional lows of 11. I'm Terrence Vosh with your West Central Online weather.
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0: I promise you this, this much I swear. 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
1: The best music for your Monday. Ken O'Neill in for Sharon Church. Cameron Whitcomb up in 3 minutes. Here's Parmalee.

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3: Good afternoon, West Central Saskatchewan. Here's what's coming up in your three-day forecast. The skies are looking to clear up this afternoon, possibly seeing showers around 5 millimeters before things start to clear up across the region, with winds coming in from the northwest gusting up to 60 kilometers this afternoon, bringing highs around 22. Staying clear this evening with those winds becoming light later on, fog is looking to develop near midnight, bringing lows of 6. Tomorrow, that fog should dissipate in the morning and bring a day of clear skies and sunshine across the region, with highs of 27. Staying clear tomorrow evening with lows of 10. Wednesday looks to become a mix of sun and cloud for our central and southern regions with a 30% chance of showers, while the north sees clear skies with regional highs around 27. The entire region looking cloudy Wednesday evening. Our central area is still seeing that 30% chance of showers, while the south goes up to a 60% chance with regional lows of 11. I'm Terrence Vosh with your West Central Online Weather.
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0: Toby Keith and Should Have Been a Cowboy. I'm Ken O'Neill. Sharon Church off this week. Keith Urban is coming up. 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
1: 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Rosetown and Kyle RCMP have laid charges following a complaint involving alleged threats towards Sask Energy. Police received the report from the utility at about 3:24 p.m. on August 21st, involving allegations that a customer had uttered threats. RCMP say charges were laid as a result of the investigation, although the accused was not identified and the specific charge was not included in the latest report. The investigation, though, remains ongoing. A 32-year-old North Battleford man is facing 11 charges after RCMP say a robbery led to a police pursuit, multiple collisions, and a foot chase. Battleford's RCMP were called to a business on Railway Avenue East around 10 p.m. on August 26th, after a man allegedly threatened a victim with a weapon and attempted to rob them. Police later located the suspect in a stolen vehicle, which struck several parked vehicles before the man fled on foot. He was later arrested. A bigger business is making a $25,000 contribution towards the community's plans for a new daycare facility. Bigger and District Insurance Services is becoming a primary sponsor of the project, with its donation going towards development of the new facility. Organizers say the contribution presents an investment in local children and families, and thanked the company for supporting the daycare project. Delta Co-op is getting ready for the 10th anniversary of Fuel Good Day on September 15th, with fundraising planned for food banks in Wilkie, Unity, Macklin, and Looseland. 10 cents from every liter of fuel purchased will be donated, along with proceeds from slushies and coffee. Delta Co-op Marketing and Communications Manager Julie Spencer says that the funds will be shared among the four communities.
2: We have some smaller communities and larger volume. What we do is we basically take all the funds that is raised, it all goes together, and then we divide it up in four to the food banks.
1: Barbecues and special grocery store promotions will also be part of the overall donation this Fuel Good Day. Find more information on these stories and more by downloading our West Central Online app. I'm Terrence Vosh.
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1: Wilkie's Taylor Skinner is competing nationally for the 2026 Youth Athlete of the Year title. The competitive dancer has earned a Governor General's Award and 11 scholarships for her academics, community involvement, and arts achievements. Skinner has also mentored young dancers, including helping one overcome severe anxiety to perform on stage. Voting for the top 15 closes on Thursday. The Western Dust Devils at Looseland are U11 AA provincial champions after winning gold on home soil in Unity. They defeated Nipawin 11-7 in the championship game after edging Unity 4-3 in a close semifinal. The Dust Devils finished the round robin with a 2-3 record before advancing to the playoffs and ultimately capturing the provincial title. The Saskatchewan Roughriders snapped their losing streak with a 28-24 comeback win over the Toronto Argonauts in a sold-out Mosaic Stadium. Tommy Stevens scored the go-ahead touchdown with just under 3 minutes remaining. Trevor Harris threw for 318 yards and two touchdowns, while Saskatchewan's defense shut Toronto out in the second half. The Riders improved to 7-4 and now turn their attention to the Labor Day Classic against Winnipeg. 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
1: Good afternoon, West Central Saskatchewan. Let's take a look at what's coming up in your regional forecast. For our northern regions, including Unity, Macklin, Wilkie, and Bigger, as well as our central regions, including Kindersley, Marengo, Brock, and Rosetown, we should be expecting clouds and showers this afternoon, though it should start clearing as the afternoon goes on. We should expect about 5 to 10 millimeters of rain. Winds are coming in from the northwest at 30 kilometers, gusting to 16 this afternoon with highs of 20. Looking clear this evening with fog patches developing near midnight.

0: Winds continue to sit around that 30 kilometers, becoming light near midnight with lows of 7. And our southern regions, including Kyle, Elrose, Leader, Lancer, and Abbey, are also seeing showers ending this afternoon, then seeing the skies clearing, with northwest winds at 30 kilometers gusting to 50 this afternoon, with highs of 22. Staying clear this evening with fog developing near midnight, those winds continuing to gust to 50 kilometers, becoming light this evening, with lows of 6. I'm Terrence Vosh with your West Central Online weather.
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2: Good evening, neighbor. I'll see you down at Skyline Convenience. 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
6: Good afternoon, West Central Saskatchewan. Here's what's coming up in your three-day forecast. The skies are looking to clear up this afternoon, possibly seeing showers around 5 millimeters before things start to clear up across the region, with winds coming in from the northwest gusting up to 60 kilometers this afternoon, bringing highs around 22. Staying clear this evening with those winds becoming light later on, fog is looking to develop near midnight, bringing lows of 6. Tomorrow, that fog should dissipate in the morning and bring a day of clear skies and sunshine across the region, with highs of 27. Staying clear tomorrow evening with lows of 10. Wednesday looks to become a mix of sun and cloud for our central and southern regions with a 30% chance of showers, while the north sees clear skies with regional highs around 27. The entire region looking cloudy Wednesday evening. Our central area is still seeing that 30% chance of showers, while the south goes up to a 60% chance with regional lows of 11. I'm Terrence Vosh with your West Central Online Weather.
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I paid the tab, I turned around. 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It's funny how you haven't changed a bit, but just twice as pretty.

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10: Good afternoon, West Central Saskatchewan. Here's what's coming up in your three-day forecast. The skies are looking to clear up this afternoon, possibly seeing showers around 5 millimeters before things start to clear up across the region, with winds coming in from the northwest gusting up to 60 kilometers this afternoon, bringing highs around 22. Staying clear this evening with those winds becoming light later on, fog is looking to develop near midnight, bringing lows of 6. Tomorrow, that fog should dissipate in the morning and bring a day of clear skies and sunshine across the region, with highs of 27. Staying clear tomorrow evening with lows of 10. Wednesday looks to become a mix of sun and cloud for our central and southern regions, with a 30% chance of showers, while the north sees clear skies, with regional highs around 27. The entire region looking cloudy Wednesday evening. Our central area is still seeing that 30% chance of showers, while the south goes up to a 60% chance, with regional lows of 11. I'm Terrence Vosh with your West Central Online Weather.
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0: Tim Hicks and Get By. I'm Ken O'Neill. Dylan Scott is coming up. I'm in for Sharon Church this week. Tom Cruise is returning to racing. He was all over social media plugging the sequel to the 1990 movie Days of Thunder over the weekend. The new movie will also star Anne Hathaway as a team owner. Cruise as NASCAR driver Cole Trickle will be back in theaters June 2nd, 2028.
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0: extends a big thank you to all of the generous sponsors who donated prizes and helped make the fundraiser possible. This raffle draw will take place on September 5th at the museum, with winners to be announced following the draw. The museum appreciates the continued support from the community, which helps support its work and its ongoing operations. And if you have an event or a fundraiser to share for your community, you can post it for free on the West Central Online Events page.
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1: 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North Battleford RCMP have charged a 32-year-old man with 11 offenses following a robbery investigation on August 26th. Jeffrey Holliday is charged with robbery with an offensive weapon, assault with a weapon, flight from police, dangerous operation of a motor vehicle, and possession of property obtained by crime over $5,000, among other offenses. Police say the suspect was arrested

0: after fleeing in a stolen vehicle that had collided with multiple parked cars. Rosetown and Kyle RCMP are investigating several complaints reported during the past 2 weeks. Police are looking into a fraud complaint from Rosetown, a false pretenses complaint in Kyle, and a criminal harassment complaint reported in Rosetown. A trespassing complaint from August 26th also remains under investigation. RCMP also investigated a reported motor vehicle theft, but determined the complaint was unfounded. Bigger's new daycare project is receiving another boost from a local business. Bigger and District Insurance Services has donated $25,000 towards development of the facility and will serve as a primary sponsor. Project organizers say the contribution demonstrates a strong community partnership and will help support efforts to create a new space for children and families in Bigger. Delta Co-op will be marking the 10th anniversary of Fuel Good Day on September 15th, with several ways for customers to support local food banks. A grocery promotion runs September 10th through the 16th, featuring 6 food items identified by food banks as being in high demand. Delta Co-op Marketing and Communications Manager Julie Spencer says the need for support has grown significantly.
1: The food banks, I know up here, they've almost doubled their numbers on families that are needing it, which is why we're also trying to encourage donations of certain products that are in high demand for them.
0: This is on top of 10 cents being donated per liter of fuel pumped on the 15th, as well as barbecues and a kids club coloring contest that's planned. Stay up to date with the news that matters to you. Download our West Central Online app today. I'm Terrence Vosh.
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0: The Western Dust Devils capped their U11 AA baseball season with a provincial championship in Unity. After going 2-3 in round robin play, the Luseland team advanced to the semifinals and beat Unity 4-3. The Dust Devils then powered past Nipawin 11-7 in the gold medal game, finishing the season with provincial gold on home soil. Wilkie dancer Taylor Skinner is among the athletes competing for Canada's 2026 Youth Athlete of the Year title. Skinner has continued competing while managing severe scoliosis and has made a mentorship and giving back a major part of her dance career. She has also earned 11 scholarships and a Governor General's Award.

0: competition's winner receives $25,000, and voting for the top 15 is open until Thursday. A late touchdown from Tommy Stevens lifted the Rough Riders past Toronto 28-24 Saturday night. Saskatchewan trailed most of the game but rallied in the fourth quarter, while the defense held the Argonauts without an offensive push in the second half. Trevor Harris finished with 318 passing yards and two touchdowns. The victory moves the Riders to 7-4 and keeps them second in the CFL West. And remember, West Central Online is your spot for all your local sports scores and stories.
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0: Good afternoon, West Central Saskatchewan. Let's take a look at what's coming up in your regional forecast. For our northern regions, including Unity, Macklin, Wilkie, and Bigger, as well as our central regions, including Kindersley, Marengo, Brock, and Rosetown, we should be expecting clouds and showers this afternoon, though it should start clearing as the afternoon goes on. We should expect about 5 to 10 millimeters of rain. Winds are coming in from the northwest at 30 kilometers, gusting to 16 this afternoon, with highs of 20. Looking clear this evening with fog patches developing near midnight. Winds continue to sit around that 30 kilometers, becoming light near midnight with lows of 7. And our southern regions, including Kyle, Elrose, Leader, Lancer, and Abbey, are also seeing showers ending this afternoon, then seeing the skies clear.

0: Winds continuing to gust to 50 kilometers, becoming light this evening with lows of 6. I'm Terrence Vosh with your West Central online weather.
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Thanks for streaming us at work this afternoon. I'm Ken O'Neill. Remember David Lindley's version of this song? Alan Jackson's got a wicked country version. This is Mercury Blues.

Kenny Chesney with Ken O'Neill. That's Carry On. Maren Morris in just a minute. Winners over the weekend in the CFL include the Blue Bombers, the Stampeders, the Rough Riders, and Lions. If you've been keeping score, Ottawa has lost

0: 17 games in a row, almost a full year without a win. For week 14, BC is in Montreal on Friday night. There's no games on Saturday. Sunday, Winnipeg is in Regina, and then next Monday, Labor Day, it's the Argonauts and Tiger Cats for the early afternoon game. Then the Stamps host Edmonton later in the day. Ottawa gets this week off, thankfully.
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9: Good afternoon, West Central Saskatchewan. Here's what's coming up in your three-day forecast. The skies are looking to clear up this afternoon, possibly seeing showers around 5 millimeters before things start to clear up across the region, with winds coming in from the northwest gusting up to 60 kilometers this afternoon, bringing highs around 22. Staying clear this evening with those winds becoming light later on, fog is looking to develop near midnight, bringing lows of 6. Tomorrow, that fog should dissipate in the morning and bring a day of clear skies and sunshine across the region, with highs of 27. Staying clear tomorrow evening with lows of 10. Wednesday looks to become a mix of sun and cloud for our central and southern regions, with a 30% chance of showers, while the north sees clear skies, with regional highs around 27. The entire region looking cloudy Wednesday evening. Our central area is still seeing that 30% chance of showers, while the south goes up to a 60% chance,

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We're about half an hour away from your next local news update. I'm Ken O'Neill for Sharon Church with Zach McPhee.

0: I'm the problem. That's Morgan Wallen with Ken O'Neill for Sharon Church. The list of the top dogs for 2026 is out, and the winner is a mutt. This list comes from Rover.com. Let's count down the top five. At number five, German Shepherd. Number four is the Golden Doodle. The Golden Retriever is number three. Labrador Retriever is number two. And taking top spot, non-designer mixed breed dogs. We love dogs, especially the ones that don't fit into a breed category. We like the original limited edition models most. We're not just playing tunes.
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5: Good afternoon, West Central Saskatchewan. Here's what's coming up in your 3-day forecast. The skies are looking to clear up this afternoon, possibly seeing showers around 5 millimeters before things start to clear up across the region, with winds coming in from the northwest gusting up to 60 kilometers this afternoon, bringing highs around 22. Staying clear this evening with those winds becoming light later on, fog is looking to develop near midnight, bringing lows of 6. Tomorrow, that fog should dissipate in the morning and bring a day of clear skies and sunshine across the region, with highs of 27. Staying clear tomorrow evening with lows of 10. Wednesday looks to become a mix of sun and cloud for our central and southern regions with a 30% chance of showers, while the north sees clear skies with regional highs around 27. The entire region looking cloudy Wednesday evening. Our central area is still seeing that 30% chance of showers, while the south goes up to a 60% chance with regional lows of 11. I'm Terrence Vosh with your West Central Online Weather.
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0: Jade Eagleson, and She Don't Know. Good afternoon, I'm Ken O'Neill. A local news update coming your way at 4. Ella Langley is next. 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
2: 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Rosetown and Kyle RCMP have laid charges following a complaint involving alleged threats towards Sask Energy. Police received the report from the utility at about 3:24 p.m. on August 21st, involving allegations that a customer had uttered threats. RCMP say charges were laid as a result of the investigation, although the accused was not identified and the specific charge was not included in the latest report. The investigation, though, remains ongoing. A 32-year-old North Battleford man is facing 11 charges after RCMP say a robbery led to a police pursuit, multiple collisions, and a foot chase. Battleford's RCMP were called to a business on Railway Avenue East around 10 p.m. on August 26th, after a man allegedly threatened a victim with a weapon and attempted to rob them. Police later located the suspect in a stolen vehicle, which struck several parked vehicles before the man fled on foot. He was later arrested. A bigger business is making a $25,000 contribution towards the community's plans for a new daycare facility. Bigger and District Insurance Services is becoming a primary sponsor of the project, with its donation going towards development of the new facility. Organizers say the contribution presents an investment in local children and families, and thanked the company for supporting the daycare project. Delta Co-op is getting ready for the 10th anniversary of Fuel Good Day on September 15th, with fundraising planned for food banks in Wilkie, Unity, Macklin, and Looseland. 10 cents from every liter of fuel purchased will be donated, along with proceeds from slushies and coffee. Delta Co-op Marketing and Communications Manager Julie Spencer says that the funds will be shared among the four communities.
3: We have some smaller communities and larger volume. What we do is we basically take all the funds that is raised, it all goes together, and then we divide it up in four to the food banks.
2: Barbecues and special grocery store promotions will also be part of the overall donation this Fuel Good Day. Find more information on these stories and more by downloading our West Central Online app. I'm Terrence Vosh.
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2: Wilkie's Taylor Skinner is competing nationally for the 2026 Youth Athlete of the Year title. The competitive dancer has earned a Governor General's Award and 11 scholarships for her academics, community involvement, and arts achievements. Skinner has also mentored young dancers, including helping one overcome severe anxiety to perform on stage. Voting for the top 15 closes on Thursday. The Western Dust Devils at Looseland are U11 AA provincial champions after winning gold on home soil in Unity. They defeated Nipawin 11-7 in the championship game after edging Unity 4-3 in a close semifinal. The Dust Devils finished the round robin with a 2-3 record before advancing to the playoffs and ultimately capturing the provincial title. The Saskatchewan Roughriders snapped their losing streak with a 28-24 comeback win over the Toronto Argonauts in a sold-out Mosaic Stadium. Tommy Stevens scored the go-ahead touchdown with just under 3 minutes remaining. Trevor Harris threw for 318 yards and two touchdowns, while Saskatchewan's defense shut Toronto out in the second half. The Riders improved to 7-4 and now turn their attention to the Labor Day Classic against Winnipeg. Don't forget, West Central Online is your place for all your local sports, scores, and stories.
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2: Good evening, West Central Saskatchewan. Let's take a look at what's coming up in your regional forecast. For our northern regions, including Unity, Macklin, Wilkie, and Bigger, as well as our central regions, including Kindersley, Marengo, Brock, and Rosetown, we're seeing clear skies this evening with northwest winds of 30 kilometers gusting to 50, becoming light later on, with fog patches developing near midnight, bringing lows of 7. Seeing that fog dissipating tomorrow morning with clear skies and sunshine during the day and highs of 25.

0: 5.
1: And for our southern regions, including Kyle, Elrose, Leader, Lancer, and Abbey, the skies are looking clear this evening with northwest winds of 40 kilometers gusting to 60, becoming light this evening. Also seeing fog patches developing near midnight with lows of 7. Looking mainly sunny during the day tomorrow, those fog patches dissipating in the morning, bringing highs around 27. I'm Terrence Vosh with your West Central Online Weather.
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0: Afternoon, I'm Ken O'Neill for Sharon Church. Tim McGraw, Shotgun Rider, is next. Dolly Parton's music saw an unbelievable spike after word spread that the singer had died last week. Listen to this, from 2.5 million streams around the world on Monday to 35 million streams on Tuesday. Do the quick math. That's a jump of 1,280% in a single day. She had such an impact. Nice tribute to the singer, songwriter, actress, and humanitarian.
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8: Good evening, West Central Saskatchewan. Here's what's coming up in your three-day forecast. We're seeing clear skies this evening across the region with winds from the northwest gusting up to 60 kilometers, becoming lighter as the evening goes on with lows of 7. Tomorrow looks to be a full day of sunshine and clear skies for West Central with highs up to 27, winds picking up to 20 kilometers from the southeast across the region tomorrow evening with lows of 12. Wednesday should start off with clear skies and sunshine for our north and central regions, while the south sees a mix of sun and cloud, with a 30% chance of showers, and we're expecting highs around 28. The entire region becoming cloudy Wednesday evening with a 60% chance of showers in our central and south, with regional lows of 10. I'm Terrence Vosh with your West Central Online Weather.
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0: How far does a goodbye go? It's Jason Aldean with Ken O'Neill for Sharon Church this week. Shaboozy and Cowgirl is next. The new hockey season hasn't started, but over the weekend, Colorado Avalanche defenseman Cale Makar became the highest paid player in NHL history. This is an 8-year, $163.2 million deal worth $20.4 million a year. He now sets the bar for NHL salaries.
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8: Good evening, West Central Saskatchewan. Here's what's coming up in your three-day forecast. We're seeing clear skies this evening across the region with winds from the northwest gusting up to 60 kilometers, becoming lighter as the evening goes on with lows of 7. Tomorrow looks to be a full day of sunshine and clear skies for West Central with highs up to 27, winds picking up to 20 kilometers from the southeast across the region tomorrow evening with lows of 12. Wednesday should start off with clear skies and sunshine for our north and central regions, while the south sees a mix of sun and cloud, with a 30% chance of showers, and we're expecting highs around 28. The entire region becoming cloudy Wednesday evening with a 60% chance of showers in our central and south, with regional lows of 10. I'm Terrence Vosh with your West Central Online Weather.
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0: There's a proud Alberta boy, Paul Brandt, and My Heart Has a History. I'm Ken O'Neill for Sharon Church. Stick around for your local news update. That's coming at 5. Thomas Rhett on the way in just a minute.
1: Some areas of the prairie seeing a bit of a rain delay today. When the weather cooperates, farmers are making good progress with the harvest, but the pace is still well behind normal. The latest crop report shows Saskatchewan is leading the prairies at 11% harvested. Alberta is at 5.6 and Manitoba at 4%. Many areas saw a slow start with a wet growing season that delayed seeding, emergence, and crop development. Stats Canada has released its farm cash receipt update for the first half of the year. According to the report, farm cash receipts totaled $51.8 billion for the first half of 2026. Higher livestock and crop receipts drove the increase. It's important to note that farm cash receipts show money coming in, but not what farmers were able to keep after expenses. For Golden West, I'm Glendalee Allen Vossler.
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2: 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North Battleford RCMP have charged a 32-year-old man with 11 offenses following a robbery investigation on August 26th. Jeffrey Holliday is charged with robbery with an offensive weapon, assault with a weapon, flight from police, dangerous operation of a motor vehicle, and possession of property obtained by crime over $5,000, among other offenses. Police say the suspect was arrested after fleeing in a stolen vehicle that had collided with multiple parked cars. Rosetown and Kyle RCMP are investigating several complaints reported during the past 2 weeks. Police are looking into a fraud complaint from Rosetown, a false pretenses complaint in Kyle, and a criminal harassment complaint reported in Rosetown. A trespassing complaint from August 26th also remains under investigation. RCMP also investigated a reported motor vehicle theft, but determined the complaint was unfounded. Bigger's new daycare project is receiving another boost from a local business. Bigger and District Insurance Services has donated $25,000 towards development of the facility and will serve as a primary sponsor. Project organizers say the contribution demonstrates a strong community partnership and will help support efforts to create a new space for children and families in Bigger. Delta Co-op will be marking the 10th anniversary of Fuel Good Day on September 15th, with several ways for customers to support local food banks. A grocery promotion runs September 10th through the 16th, featuring six food items identified by food banks as being in high demand. Delta Co-op Marketing and Communications Manager Julie Spencer says the need for support has grown significantly.
3: The food banks, I know up here, they've almost doubled their numbers on families that are needing it, which is why we're also trying to encourage donations of certain products that are in high demand for them.
2: This is on top of 10 cents being donated per liter of fuel pumped on the 15th, as well as barbecues and a kids' club coloring contest that's planned. Stay up to date with the news that matters to you. Download our West Central Online app today. I'm Terrence Vosh.
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1: The Western Dust Devils capped their U11 AA baseball season with a provincial championship in Unity. After going 2-3 in round robin play, the Looseland team advanced to the semifinals and beat Unity 4-3. The Dust Devils then powered past Nipawin 11-7 in the gold medal game, finishing the season with provincial gold on home soil. Wilkie dancer Taylor Skinner is among the athletes competing for Canada's 2026 Youth Athlete of the Year title. Skinner has continued competing while managing severe scoliosis and has made a mentorship and giving back a major part of her dance career. She has also earned 11 scholarships and a Governor General's Award. The competition's winner receives $25,000, and voting for the top 15 is open until Thursday. A late touchdown from Tommy Stevens lifted the Rough Riders past Toronto 28-24 Saturday night. Saskatchewan trailed most of the game but rallied in the fourth quarter, while the defense held the Argonauts without an offensive push in the second half. Trevor Harris finished with 318 passing yards and 2 touchdowns. The victory moves the Riders to 7-4 and keeps them second in the CFL West. And remember, West Central Online is your spot for all your local sports scores and stories.
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1: Good evening, West Central Saskatchewan. Let's take a look at what's coming up in your regional forecast. For our northern regions, including Unity, Macklin, Wilkie, and Bigger, as well as our central regions, including Kindersley, Marengo, Brock, and Rosetown, we're seeing clear skies this evening with northwest winds of 30 kilometers gusting to 50, becoming light later on, with fog patches developing near midnight, bringing lows of 7. Seeing that fog dissipating tomorrow morning with clear skies and sunshine during the day and highs of 25. And for our southern regions, including Kyle, Elrose, Leader, Lancer, and Abbey, the skies are looking clear this evening with northwest winds of 40 kilometers gusting to 60, becoming light this evening. Also seeing fog patches developing near midnight with lows of 7. Looking mainly sunny during the day tomorrow, those fog patches dissipating in the morning, bringing highs around 27. I'm Terrence Vosh with your West Central Online weather.
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0: Phone, keys, wallet, Lainey Wilson and John Mayer. Good afternoon. I'm Ken O'Neill. In just a sec, we'll hear Dustin Lynch at the box office over the weekend. Let's make it five straight weeks at number one for Spider-Man Brand New Day. It earned another $22.2 million since Friday. In second place, Coyote versus Acme opened with $15.5 million. And still strong, The Odyssey, making $14.3 million at North American theaters.
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5: Good evening, West Central Saskatchewan. Here's what's coming up in your three-day forecast. We're seeing clear skies this evening across the region with winds from the northwest gusting up to 60 kilometers, becoming lighter as the evening goes on with lows of 7. Tomorrow looks to be a full day of sunshine and clear skies for West Central with highs up to 27, winds picking up to 20 kilometers from the southeast across the region tomorrow evening with lows of 12. Wednesday should start off with clear skies and sunshine for our north and central regions, while the south sees a mix of sun and cloud, with a 30% chance of showers, and we're expecting highs around 28. The entire region becoming cloudy Wednesday evening with a 60% chance of showers in our central and south, with regional lows of 10. I'm Terrence Vosh with your West Central Online Weather.
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Lies, lies, lies. That's Morgan Wallen, and I'm Ken O'Neill for Sharon Church. Happy Monday. John Party is next. Ever driven a freeway in California? It's mayhem at best. Los Angeles traffic got a little strange last week when a truck dumped a whole pallet, about 120 containers of cheese balls, onto the 105 freeway. The bigger problem, drivers then started stopping to grab containers.

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5: 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It was my idea. 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
15: Good evening, West Central Saskatchewan. Here's what's coming up in your three-day forecast. We're seeing clear skies this evening across the region, with winds from the northwest gusting up to 60 kilometers, becoming lighter as the evening goes on, with lows of 7. Tomorrow looks to be a full day of sunshine and clear skies for West Central, with highs up to 27, winds picking up to 20 kilometers from the southeast across the region tomorrow evening, with lows of 12. Wednesday should start off with clear skies and sunshine for our north and central regions, while the south sees a mix of sun and cloud, with a 30% chance of showers, and we're expecting highs around 28. The entire region becoming cloudy Wednesday evening, with a 60% chance of showers in our central and south, with regional lows of 10. I'm Terrence Vosh with your West Central Online Weather.
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0: Love Me Like an Outlaw, Kelsey Kulik with Ken O'Neill for Sharon Church. Post Malone featuring Luke Combs and Guy for That is coming up. And don't miss your next local news update. That's at 6.
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